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0: 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Ni kijana The Rock, Jeremiah 29, ule mstari wa 11 anasema, for God knows the plans he has for us, my people, to achieve God. 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Good morning mama, Radio 47 wanaligi wote, anajita Thomas Mbisu. 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Good morning Dada Filikita. 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That is what the word ina to encourage ya kwamba you should not be anxious about anything, but by prayer, supplication, we should make our request be known to him. 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
0: 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President Ruto and his former deputy Rigathi Gachagua are relying on polls outcome to test their influence in the region. Ni nani ambaye anatesa mlima kulingana na uchaguzi huu? UDA clinched its first seat in the constituency in the 2021 Ruri Ward by election, with DCP hoping to bag its first parliamentary seat. A loss for UDA will be seen as a no-confidence vote against Ruto's rule and cement view he has lost support in the mountain. Heavy spending, including showering residents with government-branded gifts and cash handouts and violence-mad campaigns. Story here, Olkalau inaangaziwa zaidi ukurasa wa kwanza wa Daily Nation. Pale chini, Olkalau inaangaziwa zaidi ukurasa wa kwanza wa Daily Nation. Pale chini, another sad story. 164,000 children miss life-saving vaccines. 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A new report shows that more Kenyan children had zero dose status last year, meaning they did not receive a single vaccine. 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
0: wako.
2: Yes, yes, yes, yes.
0: Utakuwa I hope.
2: Yes.
0: Si kwamba tusaizi
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0: yes,
2: course.
0: Yes, sasa unalikwa nini?
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2: 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So kama kuna my services are needed, lazima tu pia niambiwe. 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
0: Yeah.
2: Cause timu yangu pia kuna bookings inapokea.
0: Yeah.
2: So naweza pia jicommit.
0: Yeah.
2: Ile side nyingine ni kwa pia tume double book.
0: Yeah.
2: Unaona?
0: Yeah.
2: Which inaweza kuwa pia ni shida kwangu.
0: Yeah.
2: So nilimwambia acha tu niangalie
0: itinerary
2: yangu venye iko.
0: Yeah.
2: And then after that nikwambie.
0: Okay.
2: After 3 minutes naona social media imepostiwa nini Arrow Boy. So nikashangani nikashindwa nitafanyaje tena.
0: Yeah.
2: So from then sijajua next step ni nini. So nilishindwa hadi kumwambia.
0: Yeah.
2: Yeah, but yes, niliangalia calendar, my itinerary, my kila kitu calendar iko sawa, ilikuwa tuende Ethiopia,
0: yeah.
2: But nita cancel. 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I'll pull up.
0: Kwa hivyo utakuwa stage?
2: 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You know,
0: to be done.
2: Yeah.
0: Na si wende preparation.
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0: Yeah.
2: Uwa mimi nimejipanga. Lakini hapa hii si show yangu.
0: Yes.
2: Unajua ni show ya mama watoto wangu.
0: Ndio.
2: Of which kwanza nataka kuambia kila Mkenya mwenye ako huko nje kupiga 10 years kwa industry si mchezo.
0: Kweli?
2: So pull up in big numbers.
0: Yeah.
2: Go show her some support.
0: Yeah.
2: Mambo yangu mimi na yeye inakuanga ni personal of course, yeah. Kuna zingine.
0: Yeah.
2: But kama hii professional nataka tu yani team yake reach out to my team.
0: Okay.
2: Tufanye kitu yeye yeah, even doesn't need to call me.
0: Yeah.
2: Ako tu na watu wake.
0: Yeah.
2: Wapigie tu watu wangu.
0: Mm.
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0: Hivi sasa ni saa 3 asubuhi kwa hisani ya Absa Money Market Fund. 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
2: Today's morning I have had some two other incidences whereby I have heard some individuals wenye wanapeana pesa huko kwa police station, and I'm calling the IBC to investigate the issue because I have heard from my people ya kwamba kuna watu walikuwa kwa police station kadhaa ambao wanajaribu kuhonga wapiga kura katika police station zetu, but I believe IBC will take the action against those individuals who are trying to bribe our people so that we can have free and fair elections today.
1: Kando na matukio hayo, ameelezea kuridhishwa na shughuli ya upigaji kura. 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
3: But just to urge IEBC to make sure they rectify any technicalities that we are facing right now. But just to encourage our people of Ol Kalou to stick to the line. However long it takes to be on that line, kindly do it for Kenyans. Because this is a moment whereby all Kenyans are going to witness how government has been pumping in resources against the law, against the code of conduct, electoral code of conduct. But I'm sure that the people of Ol Kalou will disappoint them.
1: Hayo yakijiri, afisa wa chama cha DCP Ekwa Wambote amelalamikia uwapo mkubwa wa maafisa usalama kwenye vituo vya kupigia kura, akisema kwamba hali hiyo inaibua taharuki miongoni mwa wakazi. 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
4: There is a lot of tension around here, Fred, that I can tell you it started last night. We had parts of Ol Kalou where people, you know, villagers were being harassed by police at night yesterday. There were some occurrences during the day where the government had tried to take some donations or whatever we may call it, but, you know, in the correct terms is some bribes. You know, you've taken rice, you're taking beans, you're taking giveaways at the eve of an election. That translates directly into voter bribery. So some of the members within Ol Kalou, the voters, refused to take it. And they ended up colliding with the chiefs and the people who had come to, you know, to deliver them. So they ended up having some operations at night where people are being beaten up by homes because chiefs knows you by name and they know the kind of commotion that was there during the day. So there is a very high tension.
1: Tutaendelea kukujuza mengi kuhusiana na yajiri huko Ol Kalou katika habari zetu zijazo. 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
0: Yeah.
1: What went wrong.
0: True.
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0: yeah,
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1: 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Yeah.
0: 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What are you saying basically?
1: Ukiona tu imeenda of course sasa ni wewe jipe tu shughuli.
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0: Yeah.
1: Wezi divo.
0: Yeah.
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0: 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Sitaki kuwa negative.
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0: Yes.
1: So what duties are you playing right now as a father? Bado unalipa rent bado?
0: Yes nimekuwa ni clipper rent.
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0: kila kitu
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0: So hiyo pia si kazi rahisi vile.
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0: 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Yeah.
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0: 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Yeah.
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0: Kami ya Roboy Kai wangu 29 minutes baada ya saa tatu asubuhi South Africa ya Mashariki, right here ndani ya Bonge la Radio. This is Radio 47. Hapa ndipo mimi ni chairman, naitwa Alex Mwakidewe, and right about now I want to look for my brother from another mother, the one and only Captain Emmanuel Mashumbe. 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

0: Belly Kids, that's the name of the song. So hivi ni Sunday, dakika 22, Radio 47, hapo ndipo. And it's all about throwback Thursday. 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
1: College, yes.
0: College. College student. 2 years without going to Singapore.
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0: It happens.
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0: Hivi sasa ni saa 5 asubuhi kwa hisani ya Absa Money Market Fund. 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
2: I have just cast my vote right now and I am very very very happy at the speed at which the IBC is working. I had the privilege in the morning to visit several of the polling stations or polling centers. The turnout is very wonderful. The people have come out in numbers and the officers that are there are doing quite a commendable job. I have done my campaign very well. I have put my trust in God. The numbers are very good from the exit polls, both from our side and even the side that we are competing with. The margins are very wide and you'll see in a few hours.
1: Ameandamana na viongozi wengine wa DCP kama vile Seneta John Methu na mbunge wa Naivasha Jane Kihara. 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
3: We are very satisfied by the plans and the way the IEBC is running this election so far. We can't say that we have seen any major issue, especially from the referee, who is the IBC. And I think also in my history as a politician around, this would be one of the highest turnouts that I've seen around that everywhere in the constituency.
4: So the queues are very long, but they are moving very fast, like it has been said. Kwa hivyo mimi ningeuliza tu wananchi wajitokeze. And from now on, we just want the prevailing peace to continue up to the end.
1: Gavana wa kaunti ya Nyandarua Kiari yebadilisha pia amepiga kura katika shule hiyo ya AC. 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
5: I think government needs openness more than any other time in our history, because unless there is a place where people can get accurate information, unless there is availability of accurate information and government is open enough for us to account for whatever is going on, then we could easily be swamped by misinformation and fake news.
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0: Saidi saa 5:15, Radio 47 hapo ndipo bonge moja la radio show ni mchikicho. 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
1: 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Like you agreed.
0: Like we agreed.
1: Mm.
0: But now there was one person
1: who
0: was an extra. Kwa wale wanne, watatu.
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0: Mmoja.
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0: Ni kama amekuja holiday.
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0: They did what they could.
1: Okay.
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1: Yes, ndio.
0: You are a presenter. That's what your contract states.
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0: 24047.
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1: 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The services. O za huyo shosho.
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1: By saying this. In any work, there's an agreement is being done.
0: All right.
1: Mjelewana number of workers, an amount will be paid.
0: Yes.
1: Effort used isn't your problem.
0: Yes.
1: As long as kazi ilifanywa.
0: Perfect.
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0: Thank you.
1: No work, no payment.
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1: So you guys are trying to say that the fact that alifanya singemuuliza. Anasema nina swali kwa Mkamburi.
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1: Who was delegating duties? Tulikuwa wengi.
0: Lakini once ukishapatia mtu kazi, wewe unakuja tena ku delegate duties. Si ni head chef ndio alikuwa anafaa kupeana duties.
1: But now you see, you notice there is a discrepancy because do you know, let me tell you, let me explain something to you guys.
0: Yes.
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1: 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I paid for transport for someone who was just coming to lounge. Mtu alikuwa tu anakuja kulala hapo kwa kompo.
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0: It's already done. Yes.
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2: Welcome back to Choose Wisely, the number one game show. 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
1: 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Yeah. 5 seconds. 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
0: Yeah, asante sana.
1: 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And we hope to see you again next week, same time.
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1: sisi.
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0: Let's do it DJ.
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0: At DJ.
1: Yeah.
0: Wanna bring it back at TBT.
1: We bring it back like TBT.
0: Let's go.
1: Monday.
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1: 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Salamu, I deeply respect you as a pioneer and greatly value the contribution you have made to the industry. 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
0: That content?
1: Yeye ndio content yake.
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0: In fact mpaka anambia say now you can advertise with me.
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0: because I've got numbers more than Cristiano Ronaldo, I've got more views. 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
0: The issue...
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1: Yeah.
0: Anavyoizungumzia. Yeah. 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
1: Yes, maybe unaweza kuwa na complain, lakini kuna target group.
0: No, bro. 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
1: Lakini pale nyuma nyuma ulikuwa unasema content ni content.
0: Content ni content.
1: Uh-huh.
0: But not that content.
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1: Uh-huh.
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0: 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I'm on form ni gani after this? Weekend kuna mtatatara.
1: Weekend.
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0: Tracy.
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0: How are you?
2: I'm fine.
0: Where are you?
2: Niko Seme.
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1: 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Just imagine bro, listen in.
3: Something happened like an hour ago. So nilikuwa on my way to town na nikaingia gari za Nico Movers. 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So now nikashika simu hivi, and he couldn't tell that I was recording him. Okay, just in case too. 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So I just looked at him. 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And he was like, kwani nafanya nini? You know, and now he changed. Like earlier on he had tried to make a conversation na mimi, but I wasn't interested. So nilikuwa nimevaa nini? So his response after ameniuliza, kwani mimi nafanya nini? 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So nimeshuka. So there's nothing much he can do, because niko kwa stage. 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He knew. 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
1: 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That is where Dr. Kagwe of Richmond comes in. 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
0: 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Unaleta mchizo wa Richmond House.
1: Kwa sababu hata wewe unajua.
0: Is it sickness, bro? Ni ugonjwa?
1: Okay, let me say this.
0: Bro, like this is serious.
1: There is kuna pepo mchafu anazunguka hapa Kenya. Na si dhani ni
0: 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Apparently sio.
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0: Yeah.
1: People are not okay mentally. You there is something wrong with this country. Kwa sababu okay, utasema huyu labda yani hawezi msaidia wala kumtetea.
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1: 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What is not happening? 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Lakini doing it while carrying other passengers.
0: You know? Na sisi tunajua wote kwamba kuna time inafika unatetemeka. 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
1: How do you know, ndugu yangu?
0: I'm a journalist, bro. Bro, I'm a journalist. Bro, I'm a journalist. I've seen, I've watched, I know.
1: Is it?
0: Yes.
1: Ni kama unapigwa shoti vile.
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0: 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Because nimejaribu kuplace akili yangu, what could have happened ikam trigger mtu sioni.
1: I think leo we will need to talk to Pastor T.
0: By the way,
1: yani I think it's time pia. Wajua it is spirit, there is more to it. By the way, there is more to everything that is happening in this country.
0: Leo nakubaliana na Pastor T.
1: Leo nakubaliana yeye kwa sababu jana nilikataa, lakini leo wajua nimekaa nikajiuliza maswali mengi. 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
1: Something
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0: 0719739487 or 07173 or 0793 047047 SMS 24047. 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
0: 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Twende baba. 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
1: IBC is an impartial arbiter and we have done all our processes. Our greatest joy is that our machines, our KIMS kit have all worked extremely well. We didn't have any failure and we didn't have any problems in identifying the voters who have turned up. It's our hope that the remaining few minutes will be handled very well without any interruptions from any quarters.
0: Kuhusu vurugu ambazo zilishuhudiwa mapema leo, IBC imesema haitambui vikundi vyovyote vya watu waliojifunika nyuso zao wala matumizi ya magari yasiyo na nambari ya usajili ambayo yanadaiwa kuwasili katika eneo la upigaji kura au katika baadhi ya vituo vya kupiga kura, na kwamba tume hiyo ilitoa agizo la kuzuiliwa kwa magari yote ya aina hiyo.
1: Our security are well organized and the police under the police command. Anybody else outside that formation have already been reported to the police commander who is in charge in this area. And therefore we are not in charge of, we don't subscribe to hooded personalities if they are there and unmarked cars that are moving around. Yesterday we gave a very strong warning and a statement was given by IEBC that all unmarked cars be impounded. That is our position and that is the official position.
2: Declaration of result can only be done by IEBC. Any other result declared out there is not legal. They can only...
0: Ni kauli ya wasimamizi wa uchaguzi kwenye eneo la Lukalau sachache tu baada ya kiongozi wa chama cha DCP kusema kwamba atakuwa na kituo chake cha kuhesabu kura ya matokeo ya Lukalau. 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
3: These allegations of some other persons who are causing havoc in the Lukalau must be investigated thoroughly, and anyone who is culpable must be arrested regardless of their what they were doing and who deployed them to Lukalau. Whether they were deployed by the inspector general and they went and misbehaved, they must be dealt with and dealt with finality. We are not condoning violence in any way, whether it was Lukalau, whether it was Mbeere, whether it was Narok, and whether in the next elections.
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2: 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Ah, beautiful. Yani life is so private paka uwezi jua kuwa nilikuwa Sunday school.
0: Hello. Marion Shako.
3: Yeah.
0: Habari ya jioni. Itwa Billy Mia Nick Baruk Bali, mtakupigia simu kutoka Radio 47.
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3: Sawa.
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2: Yes sir.
0: Bro, ukisikiza wimbo wa DJ Khalid.
2: Ndio.
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0: 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They counted us out. They never thought we'd make it. They didn't believe in us, but God did. Every setback became a setup for something greater. 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
1: Ndio.
0: I hope I'm going to get, kwa sababu nilidownload, nikasema hii nitakuwa naweka kwenye post yangu baada ya kuweka Sleep for the Weekend. 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
1: You're very right my brother.
0: God did.
1: And indeed God did. But this is something ambayo nitakwambia siku ya leo msikilizaji. You will never learn this in school.
0: Only on Maskani 47.
1: Stop fighting imaginary haters.
0: Rudia boss wangu.
1: I'm saying this with a lot of humility.
0: Rudia boss wangu.
1: I'm saying this with a lot of humility and love. Watu ambao wanapitia au waliwahi pitia au wana experience childhood trauma. 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
0: Yani anafikiria tu uweza kuwa ni hate.
1: Yani ukienda mahali kula, kitu ya kwanza na post ndio haters waone na kula. Yani you are not even doing it for yourself.
0: Yeah, you're doing it for others.
1: Sio unanielewa?
0: Yeah, I
1: yani,
0: get you.
1: Yani it's high time we start living our lives for us, not for imaginary. For us, not for imaginary haters.
0: Ukipost chips zako post, yani wewe nafsi yako
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1: Tulia, relax. 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
0: Let me
1: just
0: tell you,
1: enjoy
0: something.
1: Life billion and they are very humble.
0: Let me
1: just
0: tell you,
1: enjoy
0: something.
1: Life
0: people don't even notice that you posted.
1: No one notices.
0: Unaweza weka kwa status na hata mtu mmoja asiview.
1: Just live your life.
0: Yeah.
1: Lakini hii tabia kwamba kila lazima nanunua gari ndio wajue kwamba nimeteseka mimi, wajue kwetu kulikuwa kuna TV na nunua TV kubwa ndio wakija kwangu waone. 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
0: Yeah,
1: stop fighting people. 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
1: no
0: small machine.
1: No one cares if you drive a small machine. 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No one cares.
0: Bro, they don't care. They don't even notice.
1: The earlier you understand that, the better. The earlier you understand that, the better.
0: Bele unajua unaingia LCY kiki ndo watu waone. 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
1: Ah, Faith Musei, I miss you baby. 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
0: 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And I assumed and I've graduated. 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
0: 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I agree with your teachings. 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
1: 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He's ni vitu vya chai. 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
0: Correct.
1: Na si ati mnamuona juzi tu na jana. 4 years akifanya news
0: there,
1: anchoring.
0: Done that.
1: You know? In fact, he's also ni shabik shakiki wa maskani 47.
0: Bwana
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0: Database yako.
1: 20 years.
0: Show me your ways.
1: Industry.
3: Hello.
1: Yo, Trevor.
3: Yes.
1: Good evening.
3: Good evening to you.
1: My name is Billy Mia. I'm with Mbaruk Mwalimu. We're calling you live from Radio 47.
3: Oh, yes, Billy.
1: How you doing, my brother?
3: I'm doing great, thank you. How about you?
1: Me, I'm good. Is it Ngeno or Ngeno?
3: It should be Ngendo.
1: Oh, Ngendo.
3: Yes, the O must be well pronounced.
1: Ah, the O.
3: Yeah, the Ndo. Yeah.
0: You swing your tongue when saying it.
3: But the NDO must be very well pronounced.
0: Ngendo.
3: Yes.
0: Like that?
3: Yes.
1: Unajua sisi tumesoma kwa hizi shule za poli.

0: pumping station bwana, kama za Olkalau so kidogo.
1: Olkalau is very controversial at the moment.
0: You know?
1: Yeah.
2: Trevor.
1: Yes, please.
2: Unajua Kiswahili kidogo?
1: Eh, mimi naongea Kiswahili labda si kama wewe, lakini naweza kuzungumza Kiswahili.
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0: Matumbo?
2: Matumbo?
1: Sikulangi matumbo mimi.
2: Oh, you don't do that. Wow. Interesting stuff. Kitengo kinaitwa hii si ya kusahau.
1: Yeah.
2: Where we call someone, anatuambia one incident kwenye maisha yake ambayo hawezi kusahau, top of mind. Itakuwa ni incident gani?
1: Ile ambayo siwezi kusahau.
2: Yes.
1: This is very random, but maybe I can just mention about the most recent one that just happened this week, which is the most interesting.

0: Eliani. You know me, I can come in my pajamas to work.
1: You can come with your pajamas to work.
0: Yeah, lakini nyinyi lazima mwasuti nini?
1: Hapo nayo ni kweli.
2: Well groomed. Yeah. Bili anaanza kuja hapa na ndevu mwaka mzima bila kunyoa na inapasa.
0: Eh. Unajua hapa kwetu yani haina issue kwa radio, but TV, bro, I know it's not been a walk in the park, bro. But yani bwana, yes. Continue doing you, bro.
1: Thank you so much for that encouragement. Mm. And yes, maybe something I'd love Kenyans to know is that I find it to be unfair that you challenge anyone on something they can't change.
0: Yeah.
1: You know, a voice is something you can't change, and there is absolutely nothing you can do about it. So
0: everyone are unique in their own way, bro. So angalia, pulipola nawambia, wanyuko. Like,
1: wafanyeni?
0: Wanyuko. Like everyone has their own vocal cord, bro.
1: For sure, indeed. Yeah.
0: So what waache bwana? Like, wajua Kenyans are sadists, bro. They want someone to make it up to a certain level. You know, kianza ku nini wings, then they find something to bring you down. Wajua bro? Lakini mwanangu, be you, keep on doing you. Wacha waseme, mwisho wa siku watalala.
1: Eh, lakini for now endelee kuongea hivyo. I also want the brands to
0: know. Oh, see.
2: Yeah.
1: And it's important that they're getting to know me. I know it's going to be a very interesting ride, and I welcome them to be my fans and let them keep watching.
0: And by the way, I have an agency. If you're looking for a manager, I'm here, bro.
1: Okay, yeah. Okay. 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
2: It's a free world, Trevor. Usiogope.
1: Apana. No. It's not accurate because that's not true. That's not me.
0: You're dating, bro.
1: Yeah.
0: Pigo tena zaidi. Mwanangu, shukra sana. Thank you so much for talking to us.
1: Asante sana. I know that laughter.
0: Oh.
2: Okay. Nani huyo? Mimi ama Billy?
1: Nini watu wawili. I believe I've interacted with your content for a while now.
0: Nice. Okay. Thank you so
2: thank
0: much.
2: Thank you so much.
1: All right. And keep shining as well on your show.
2: You too. Keep on keeping on. Usiogope wa Kenya. They can only put down what they cannot be.
1: Sawa.
2: Salve.
1: Kweli. Asante sana.
0: You're welcome.
1: Alright.
0: Wow.
2: Beautiful stuff.
0: Sasa, kuna mtu anaitwa Grace Rotich.
2: Naam.
0: Anatuma jumbe pale kwenye WhatsApp.
2: Ndio.
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0: watangazaji bora, watangazaji wenye haiba, habari na burudani tosha. Hapa ndipo habari za kina za Radio 47 zinaletwa kwako na Stan Big Bank. 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Taarifa sahihi na za kuaminika. 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
1: Our security are well organized and the police under the police command. Anybody else outside that formation have already been reported to the police commander who is in charge in this area.
2: And I'm surprised that Ethicon and IBC has said nothing even after polling stations have been attacked by hooded police. They are moving in vehicles in broad daylight with rifles.
3: These allegations of some other persons who are causing havoc in the Olkalau must be investigated thoroughly.
4: Ni saa moja usiku majirani ya Afrika Mashariki. Hizi ni habari za kina na za kuaminika za Radio 47, station bora zaidi inayovuma kwa kishindo na yenye watangazaji wa haiba. 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
1: IEBC is an impartial and impartial arbiter, and we have done all our processes. Our greatest joy is that our machines, our KIMS kit have all worked extremely well. We didn't have any failure, and we didn't have any problems in identifying the voters who have turned up. It's our hope that the remaining few minutes will be handled very well without any interruptions from any quarters.
0: Hassan Nur Hassan ambaye anasimamia uchaguzi kwenye eneo bunge la Olkalau anasema mshindi wa matokeo ya Olkalau atajulikana kabla ya saa 6 usiku. 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
1: Before midnight or around midnight we will be able to tell Kenyans who the elected member of parliament is. The wishes of the people of Olkalau will be respected. IEBC is an impartial and impartial arbiter, and we have done all our processes. Our greatest joy is that our machines, our KIMS kit have all worked extremely well.
0: Kuhusiana na vurugu zilizoshuhudiwa mapema leo, IEBC inasema haitambui vikundi vyovyote vya watu waliojifunika nyuso zao wala matumizi ya magari yasiyo na nambari ya usajili ambayo yanadaiwa kuwasili katika eneo hilo, kisema kwamba tume hiyo ilitoa agizo la kuzuiliwa kwa magari yote ya aina hiyo.
1: Our security are well organized, and the police under the police command. Anybody else outside that formation have already been reported to the police commander who is in charge in this area. And therefore we are not in charge of, we don't subscribe to hooded personalities if they are there and unmarked cars that are moving around. Yesterday we gave a very strong warning, and a statement was given by IEBC that all unmarked cars be impounded. That is our position, and that is the official position.
2: Declaration of result can only be done by IEBC. Any other result declared out there is not legal.
0: Tayari kinara wa chama cha DCP Rigathi Gachagua ametangaza kwamba chama hicho kitakuwa kijumuisha matokeo ya uchaguzi huo, na pia kitakuwa kinalinganisha na yale ya IEBC ili kuhakikisha kwamba kuna wizi wa kura. 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
3: I think Olokalau is addressing the hassle by William Ruto on how he can use rogue police to subvert the will of the people. I want to tell IBC, from what has happened, we'll be mobilizing the people of Kenya to call for your disbandment. You are an embarrassment to the people of Kenya. This election was very peaceful until you connived with William Ruto to cause violence. These people now have retreated to Royal Garden Hotel, where they are planning to storm all polling stations and disrupt the counting and overturn the will of the people. I am calling upon the people of Olokalau, all of them who voted, to go back to the polling stations and fortify and barricade our polling stations and make sure that the will of the people is not subverted.
0: Hayo ya kijeri waziri wa usalama ndani Kipchumba Murkomen anasema Inspector General wa polisi Douglas Kanja alituma idadi ya kutosha maafisa usalama kusimamia uchaguzi mdogo Olokalau. 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
4: These allegations of some other persons who are causing havoc in the Olokalau must be investigated thoroughly, and anyone who is culpable must be arrested regardless of their what they were doing and who deployed them to Olokalau. Whether they were deployed by the Inspector General and they went and misbehaved, they must be dealt with and dealt with finality. We are not condoning violence in any way, whether it was Olokalau, whether it was Mbeere, whether it was Narok, and whether in the next elections.
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Hello, Chapapapa Nakuru West and Akuru and Asma Steve Nakuru West. 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

0: Alright, and then I'm ready for this one. 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Impliyo ya mina chuzo, and then I'm ready for this one. 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Pa pa pa pa pa pa pa pa pa pa pa pa pa pa pa pa pa pa pa pa pa. 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
0: 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Na unaweza celebrate ukiwa na TV yako ya Azam, decoder ya Azam. You just need to buy ama subscribe to Azam Television ili uweze kucatch World Cup Finals, alright? 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Wewe ah. Wisdom number one. Wisdom number one, ladies and gentlemen. Wisdom number one. If she's not going the same path as you, my brother, kick her out of the path. I repeat again. 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Men, are you listening to me? 0719-739-487 pale kwenye WhatsApp. If you are not following the same path, if you don't share the same ambitions, if she is not ready to submit under your dreams, ambitions, my brother, do not compromise, do not think twice. 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They are more keen on the fruits of the tree than the roots of the tree. 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You are nothing, just you are just a
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0: Yes,
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1: 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Women with substance. Women with direction. 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
1: 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These are the worst notorious country when a driver is loaded with cargo destined to Congo or South Sudan. He starts beating a bye-bye to his family that naenda, but sijui kama nitarudi. We've been ferrying bodies from these two countries. Not once. We just find a driver has been killed. He's asked to give 10,000 shillings. If he says he doesn't have a gunshot on the head, if he says he doesn't have a knife in the stomach, we request, in the spirit of ESC, kindly, let's treat each one of us as a family member.
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anaitwa Hot Band pale. 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Ndani ya Kenya's number one evening show when it was in Chamba Kombi, the one and only, the eagle himself, the Duke of Kakamega, mtoto wa naume, sauti ya wanyonge, Dr. Fonikes Manema. Tumemaliza wisdom number one. If a woman is not walking with you on the same road, kick her out of the road. Now I'm about to make it worse. 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As we're heading towards the finals of the World Cup, ladies and gentlemen. Sports person nakungojea pale right and there, nimekwambia unafanya the tuma the word. Unatuma the word shinda. 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SMS the word shinda. 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Download ama download SportsPesa Kenya app kwenye Google Store ama App Store. Na kama kucheza kwa app ama website ni bure bila bando zozote, right? Masano ni ya World Cup, kumbuka bas, we're heading towards the finals anytime from now on Sunday. Kwa hivyo make sure umekaa ukingojea, right? 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

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If she hates her father, she will hate you with equal energy. 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Nakwambia tena, if she hates her father, then she'll equally hate you and disrespect you at the same time. 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Unless kama kuna a special situation ambayo ilifanyika kati ya yeye na baba yake. 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Those are the only two reasons why you should ever excuse or even give a woman, such kind of a woman, 2 minutes of your life or an ear to listen to. 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
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What makes you feel or think that this woman will literally, that this woman will literally going to respect you? 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Chakana hizi stations zote, wale wakoko Mombasa Road, wale wako pale Dennis Sprit, hawa wako hapa Lions Place, hawa wako Kijabe Street. 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

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And it was in Chimba. Why don't you call me the one and only the eagle himself, Dr. Funiki, that's my name. Na pale unapoingia pale, ladies and gentlemen, nataka tuingie ndani ya wisdom number 3. Wisdom number 3. 0719 739487. 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Okay? World Cup inakuja on Sunday. 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Na Ujo Sports Pesa ndio the only betting platform ambayo you can actually, truth be told, you can actually for free. You can actually browse for free. It is the only betting company that can do that. Sawa sawa. 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Anasema pale wisdom number 3. Don't waste years trying to look successful. Live your own life and run your own race. Build your future, not your image. Kilong Edwin. Thank you so much for that. Eh. 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Okay. Asobale wisdom number 3, a man who explains himself too much to a woman who already decided is just auditioning for heartbreak. A man who explains himself too much to a woman who already decided is just auditioning for heartbreak. Silence is also an answer. Walk, Abdul Mzemzima. Very true. Okay. 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Hello, ready for 7 chamber. Butia pale kidogo. Wisdom number 3. 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Asema Dr. Frank, nime break your dem over Joe akiwa dem yangu bado. 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
0: Ulize chairman. 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

0: utangazaji wenye haiba, habari na burudani tosha. 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
1: Our security are well organized and the police under the police command. Anybody else outside that formation have already been reported to the police commander who is in charge in this area.
2: And I'm surprised that Ethicon and IBC have said nothing even after polling stations have been attacked by hooded police. They are moving in vehicles in broad daylight with rifles.
3: These allegations of some other persons who are causing havoc in the Olkalau must be investigated thoroughly.
4: Ni saa tatu usiku majira ni Afrika Mashariki. Hizi ni habari za kina na za kuaminika za Radio 47, station bora zaidi inayovuma kwa kishindo na yenye watangazaji wa haiba. 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
0: Anyone who is culpable must be arrested regardless of what they were doing and who deployed them to Olkalau. Whether they were deployed by the inspector general and they went and misbehaved, they must be dealt with and dealt with finality.
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0: To all the preachers of doom, next year will be a very peaceful election. We are prepared from the security sector, but also the people of Kenya are prepared to reject persons who are going to preach hatred and who will try to bring in matters of violence.
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0: 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Last year we faced one of the worst demonstrations in the country, June 25th. We arrested over 3,000 goons and gangs, and whom we presented before court. Unfortunately, most of them were released in lenient terms.
1: Kwa habari za Radio 47 kwa kaunti ya Trans Nzoia, jina langu ni Isaac Famba.
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0: talents, which is in line with the CBC.
1: We've seen students unrest in many of the schools, and if we have such activities most of the time, this will always break the monotony in class and it will always bring that calm in the school.
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1: 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Some of them are in the urban setting and may not be aware what culture is all about.
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9: Welcome back to Choose Wisely, the number one game show. 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
10: situation.
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9: 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Another word for instinct,
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ndani Radio 47 hapa lipo Kibiri Taza Ziki featuring Jaguar. 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

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Just waiting for the finals over the weekend. Halafu sasa we call it you know, World Cup 2026 until, you know, some other years, the next 2 years. 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
0: 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Wow, congratulations. 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
2: Hello.
0: Yes, hello. How are you?
2: Niko salama, kwaje?
0: 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Am I talking to Judy?
2: Yes, unaongea na Judy Asibitar.
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0: 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Congratulations Judy, eh?
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0: Yeah.
2: Asante nijaribu.
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0: 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Are you ready for that?
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0: Yes. Yeah.
2: Dial star 216 ucheze.
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2: Aya.
0: Very good. Congratulations, all right?
2: Thank you
0: Judy kutoka Lodwa. 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

0: 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Radio 47, hello. Yes, VP. Hello. Yes, yes, karibu sana. 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